I've heard people say that too much of anything is not good for you, baby. But I don't know about that. There's many times that we've loved and we've shared love and made love. It doesn't seem to me like it's enough.

Daddy Joshua's spear was well nigh 12 feet long, and upon his hip was a double-edged sword, and his mouth was a gospel horn. Yet bold and brave he stood, salvation in his hand.

of Jericho, emotional spear in hand. Go blow the ram on the Joshua crack, call to battle him in my hand. Then the lamb, ram, sheep horns began to blow, the trumpets began to sound.